Hi, I'm Tasita Damore, and you're listening to my song Rise on Radio Zoom. 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

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You're gonna have to toe the mark and walk the line. This time will be the last time.

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The days before, they've been good. Everyone that goes up must come down. 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

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And it gets easy to lose direction, to hide with shadows, to wait for night. And everyone that goes down to get back up must turn to him. But staying grounded, safely still, in the arms of God becomes your will. Time as you start up, friend.

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They say my mom left me on the day before she had me. 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

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I wasn't born no yesterday.

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She's the kind of singer that moves you to tears with just one song. But sometimes she was crying bitter tears of her own, 'cause something was missing in her life.

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Marie's a soul for once, no longer alone. 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